0: The Taoist monks had good intention playing doctor with what God's got. We saw divine intervention rattle through the bones of everybody that was ever shot.
1: I wanna be a wolf so I can understand, but I don't wanna know what

mi mostag i tassin for life, miri for life, cyber for life, igen for life, bauer for life, nella for life, gizem for life, pariser for life, pillar for life, bad and bougie, white and cruisy, zen, canics for life, canics for life, canics for canics.

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Now you know there ain't no daddy around, we fought. Made it hard to get it down, bring it down, that's right. Making sin about a heads up for dinner, but lost soul. Guinness, top of the mouth, cause mama say, mama saw, my kusa, kusa. The black boy in a branch of a tree, a big guy, no song. Follow with me, Lord, protect my baby girlie from the patriarchy. You see, rice beans was a family thing, a family. Put you over everything, mama say, you could be anything, anything, anything, anything, anything.

0: Folks, I am so sorry. You know, the American in me loves audience participation, so I'm gonna ask you to do a lot. So again, repeat after me. What?
1: What?
0: Are you?
1: Are you?
0: Running from?
1: Running from.
0: What are you running from? That is so, I don't even know you. Why would you ask me that? That is a very personal question, Jacob.

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Look, I ain't fucking with no institution. I be meditating, trying to be on my Confucius. But Jesus was a man, know that, hey, Jesus was a brown man, nigga.

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Because you see, this is what we call black excellence. And this black voice will not be silenced by the motherfucking bullshit that's going on in this world. So, if you are like me, and you are down to destroy some motherfucking systems of oppression, I wanna see you put one fist in the air. Come on. We about to go real stupid on this. Because we will not be silenced. We will not be stopped. Hey, Charlotte.

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That's why I got my chest out when I talk about handling my business. 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I know the reason why.

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0: Vom neuen Ned Jazz Album hatten wir Line in the Sand mit Ernesto aka Jonathan Beckley. 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
1: Hold the elevator for the older. I live three floors up, he's one over. Best order of business. How's the niece, sir? 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It's hard on the bends, my lad, but it still go the distance. 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Goes for a little wonder, gets lost. Phones on standby, but will she remember to call? She saw our eldest daughter. Her face she couldn't recall. The leaves fell harder that autumn. But every so often she returns, her face alight with a smile. 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Where will you go? I ask her. When will you come back?
2: Any moment now.
1: She takes my hands and holds.

wish your love to the elders, whether they're your parents, aunts or toilet attendants. Last one in particular, we met sometime one cold December, a halt in Ernie's corner, where he laid out his wares, colognes, chopper chops and Trojans if you dare. He's from my hometown, Benin City, and over there my man's a dentist, but here in London, got no papers to make root paper, and ends meet meeting. Every hour I give some cheer.